0: take him right unto the fold. Yes, we lost a good friend. Good man, credit to our race. Yes, yes. I know I can speak for my friends if I choose. I know I can speak for my friends if I choose. Cause he went away and left me, and I got the empty aura blue.
1: Champion Jack Dupree sjöng 1945 om Franklin D. Roosevelt i FDA Blues. Även i Västindien hade man stora förhoppningar på Roosevelt.